0: You see if you can find Stanley Piles, P-I-L-E-S, born in 1959, live at this address, please. If so, add him to the card.
1: Copy, NCIC's down, so I'll get him in a minute.

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0: 27. 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Be here. Goodwill. The alley right here behind Hollingsworth Company.
1: Received. Just be advised, we do have a letter from the Hollingsworth Company that anybody on that property is to be trespassed unless they have a reason.
0: 10-4.

0: from. Have you checked the local?
1: Affirmative. C negative.
0: Yeah, well, thank you.

0: 27, are you north?
1: Yeah, 10-4.
0: I've got a suicidal person. He's standing in front of 813 McAdoo Street. It's going to be a 21-year-old male. States he does not have any weapons. He's wearing blue shorts and a green and white shirt. I am going to attempt to get him on the phone till you get there. Again, he says he's standing in front of 813 McAdoo Street.
1: 10-4.
2: I'll be in right with you. That individual. Say how.
0: He just says he's feeling suicidal and wants to get help before he does something. Again, I still have him on the phone. States he does not have any weapons.

26. He says he sees one of you all, and he's waving at you.

27. He's negative, level to negative, won't on NCIC. Doesn't have a protection order, but he's not negative, won't.

0: 27.
1: I'll be in Route 1 mail to Methodist.
0: 27. 27. 27. 27. 27. 27. 27. 27. 27. 27. 27. 27. 27. 27. 27. 27. 27. 27. 27. 27. 27. 27. 27. 27. 27. 27. 27. 27. 27. 27. 27. 27. 27. 27. 27. 27. 27. 27. 27. 27. 27. 27. 27. 27. 27. 27. 27. 27. 27. 27. 27. 27. 27. 27. 27. 27. 27. 27. 27. 27. 27. 27. 27. 27. 27. 27. 27. 27. 27. 27. 27. 27. 27. 27. 27. 27. 27. 27. 27. 27. 27. 27. 27. 27. 27. 27. 27. 27. 27. 27. 27. 27. 27. 27. 27. 27. 27. 27. 27. 27. 27. 27. 27. 27. 27. 27. 27. 27. 27. 27. 27. 27. 27. 27. 27. 27. 27. 27. 27. 27. 27. 27. 27. 27. 27. 27. 27

Receive 27, copy.

0: 165. Property check 489 Low Mountain Road up of Mount Olive. Claims that she saw a shadow by the car on her property, possibly now in the area of 467 Low Mountain Road. Be advised, I did call THP, the sergeant with them, and notified him that you guys were going out there just in case.
1: Copy.
2: 170 on weapons.

126, I'm an EEP person, 108 tunnel loop at Lower Rifle Road. Clay's advising her son, James Hayes, has been running around his room, jumping off the bed, beating on the bed, and has been talking to himself.

Give me 1 second, huh? Just advise you, THP unit, just turn, pull that area on, Denton Roads. Copy.

28. Received a call from 112 Meadowbrook Street. 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She also believes she heard a gunshot. She said it's going to be in the area where the two-story brick house, the duplex, is. But she has no further details.

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0: Yeah, I don't know. That's where she heard the restaurant.
1: No, sir. She lives in that residence. She said around the corner on Woodmont Circle. Should be a brick complex. That's what she thinks.

0: all units responding. Just received another call from 100 Meadowbrook, or correction, yes, 100. She advised she has witnessed people across the street discharging a firearm.
1: 27, we're in the area.

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Where was that? 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

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I'll bring in your Carlos Alamo. Date of birth 01-08-95. Nothing on file. 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

0: 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He is currently yelling and cussing and seems to become more violent. 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

0: apologize in advance. 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Just give us a minute. There's 15 people involved in that.
1: That's fine. Let me know. I'll run as quick as I can as much as that could be.
0: Appreciate it. Thank you. So 2226, about 110 CDL to add when ready.
1: All right, go ahead with that one.

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0: All right, I know yellow is in. It'll make you aware. I got a call hold before the plane. I did advise the call that he's going to be yellow tied up on a priority call.
1: 26, I apologize. What was that call? You had hold?
0: 604 Randolph Street for noise complaint. Call advised the female downstairs banging on walls. I did advise him yellow tied up on a priority call. See if it before we get to it.
1: Copy. If you don't care, it's the county. You can be around.
0: Yes, sir. I can check with him.

0: 226, county's going to check on for you. 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There's a lot of background noise.
1: Coming to the D, 106, 485, east wind again, 106, 485, east wind.
0: All right, go ahead with your name, bed first.
1: First name, go ahead, Liliana, Lima, India, Lima, India, Alpha. Alpha, last name to be Ortiz, the Oscar Romeo Tango, India, April 09.
0: Alright, get yourself off on the date of birth. Thank you.

27, you can let 28 know Northeast subject can come back with any information. Negative NCICN local, sir. 10-4.

0: male, but I've got another male who's tested also multiple females.
1: Alright, do you have him in custody or do you have him in
0: custody? He's in custody at the moment. He wants to be released from the citation, but for now he's in custody.

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Okay. These will be negative all locations.

0: 328, go ahead.
1: We're going to be 15, Delta Echo. Delta again. Delta Echo, Charlie, India, Delta.

2028, came back from a 2027 expiration. 2021 Jeep Gladiator, expiration of 1 of 2027, registered to a Natalie Parlata and a Patricia A. Mardiaga, LLC, out of Knoxville, no stolen record.

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0: 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Officer Palente has been contacted for translator. 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
0: Okay, safe.

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Tennessee tag when you're ready. 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

0: 26. 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
1: Pretty safe. 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

over Red Hill Road, over Old Red Hill. 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

0: contact on here who's claiming to be a scout. I do have a phone number for her.
1: Copy, go ahead.

Bryant Circle, full line or lane. They've called three times. Every time we say 911, where's your emergency? They hang up on us. 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

Diamond, 721 North Main Street, closest cross to will be Baker at the city limit. For an elderly female, believes her oxygen load was low. The machine is working properly or not.

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0: 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It's going to be a Chevy truck versus a Nissan vehicle. 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

0: 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Proceed. 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

0: 40. I just need to confirm insurance on both vehicles.
1: On the first one, on an Alexander Tinsley. At a Rocky Top van, it is not verified.
0: Received.
2: 216.
1: 216.
2: 16. 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
1: The second one comes back not on file. 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
0: Received.

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0: 218, be en route to Holly Gamble Funeral Home, 621 South Seabird. It's going to be a commercial alarm. It's showing back hallway, zone 1.
1: Copy. I'll be en route with him.
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0: 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Gray, Volkswagen sedan.
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0: I'm Sexton, Arctic, Alexander, out of Knoxville. Negative, locals, and NCIC.
1: Copy, thank you.

0: 156. Are you clear for service?
1: Go ahead.
0: That then comes back to a 2012 gray Nissan, expired 3/31 of 2026 to a Lance Fly. And then a will end comes back revoked. For revoked Minnesota, and then failure to file insurance and default reinstatement fee for suspension in Tennessee. He's negative local, severe, and Knox.
1: Excellent.

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1: 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Citation issued 4 times in Louisville.

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1: Go ahead.
0: 15 traffic stops, 700 blocks of Prince Avenue. Yeah, with Tennessee, temporary registration, Quebec, 28, Romeo, Whiskey, 8, Papa, is Silver, Toyota Brunner.
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0: 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She'd like to speak to an officer in regards to a suspicious person who is not on the scene.
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1: You go ahead.
0: Be traffic stop. That'll be the 400 block. Highland Drive. We're on Tennessee 954. Bravo Charlie, Quebec Charlie. 954. Bravo Charlie, Quebec Charlie. Go red. F-150. Possibly same vehicle from the previous call.
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0: 217. The caller in the lobby here is the police department. It's in reference to child custody issue. They have court orders at hand.
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2: 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Be a black Charlie bourbon.
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0: 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He is negative in CIC and negative locals.
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1: 216. Myself and 240 will be clear from 17. That's it. Show us out on a frost call.
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0: dispatch to any unit that may have attempted to call a Miss Hall around 9:30 this morning.
1: Okay, good.
0: She's called back in advising that she was unable to pick up. She is at work if you want to try again.
1: I was able to make contact, thank you.
0: Okay, she's asking if you'll call her back. She apparently has additional information.
1: Copy.
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0: 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I'll be available with a report.
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0: 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Traffic stop. 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

0: to a Candle J. Adkins of Clinton, and she is valid.
1: 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Is there any recent history?
0: That's negative.
1: 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Thank you.

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Team Keely Irvin is valid. She's negative locals. Her history includes property damage report, traffic spool, and failure to obey traffic signs.

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0: I had a deer in the road at mile marker 125, which I put off to the side of the road. Is there another one at mile marker 120?
1: Sir, we were told 120, but if the deer had been moving, that could be the same one.
0: Copy. I'm in route to mile marker 120.
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0: 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What card do you want me to put you on?
1: Card you have,
0: 350.
2: 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That man, you can't.

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0: 218, if you can be en route to 408 Glendale Avenue, it's in reference to a barking dog.
1: Received en route.
0: 218, be advised, this is going to be a follow-up. They called yesterday, and I guess the issue was not resolved.
1: Copy.
0: Received.

0: 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What's the address of the caller?
1: It's going to be 406 Catawba.
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0: 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Show me out on Catawba. What was the address on Catawba?
1: 237, it's going to be 406.
0: Copy.

0: 218.
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0: 18, I spoke with the owner of the dog and the complainant. They're going to try to come to a resolution amongst themselves. The complainant has been advised if the issue persists to call again. Go back in service.
1: Received.

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0: 218, be en route to the 100 block of South Severs. There's going to be a disabled vehicle. It should be a blue Subaru at the intersection getting ready to turn left at the green bridge onto Clinch going southbound.
1: 3-6, they're out.

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0: 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I'm not seeing a mailbox or house number for 119.

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0: Hold 18.
1: To Clinton Towers, apartment 101 for a welfare check. 65-year-old male. No one's answering when they're knocking on the door, and she was last contacted about a week and a half ago.
2: Received en route. Do we have any available health history?
1: Stand by. Also be aware there is an alert.
2: I'll be in there as well.
1: Received. It's going to be 101.

0: Well, sorry, check. Gotta be 150 North Charles C. Spears Boulevard, apartment 101 at the Clinton Towers. It's gonna be a welfare check for a 65-year-old female. She's very weak and a fall risk. She was last contacted about a week and a half ago, and no one's answering when they're knocking on the door.
1: Angels, are you responding? 150 North Beavers, apartment 101.
2: Okay, that's not one.
0: Received engine 3. Ah. 215, go ahead.
3: I'll be on scene soon, huh?
0: Received, fire is en route also.

0: 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Deborah Bailey.
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0: Can we talk about that? 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
1: Across
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0: 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It's going to be a dark colored SUV with a camper, has a flat tire blocking the roadway.
1: Copy and route.

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1: 156, will you start me a card for a case at this medical center? How about you, one more thing?
0: Copy.
2: One sixty-nine.
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1: residential burglar alarm, 136 Dogwood Lane, 136 Dogwood Lane off of Old Edgemore Lane. It's going to be a sensor tamper alert alarm for the twin room in the back. Negative contact with homeowner.

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0: 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What do you advise? It's 636 Miller Road. 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
3: 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The caller would like her trespass from the store.
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0: That's showing us to be an ID only on the hills. Not showing
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0: Any local trespassing or
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the neighbor on scene in this Silver Acura 017 Bravo Kilo November Mike has provided access to the residence for us. We're going to check it.

123. Now, I'm in the area of Central LK. 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No, the mailboxes are marked.

0: 218. 218, that individual has been advised to leave the property. Trespass notice issued. I'll be back to service.
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0: 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They need a report made, and also, could you give me a call?
1: Copy.

0: 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Received.
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0: First one can be 111-426-023. 111-426-023.
1: Okay, you can go ahead with a second.
0: 057-030-186. 057-030-186. You can just add both to the cards.
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0: Be a taxi for contact. Lima, Union, Victor, Delta, Golf. Lima, Lima, Union, Victor, Delta, Golf.
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0: Dodge Hood 2023, BMW X1 to a Dennis Harsh Hashbarger of Clinton.
1: Copy, thank you. Nothing further.
2: 169. Had a case follow-up on a missing person report. Female was initially reported by her mother on October the 2nd. The mother just advised our lieutenant that she has returned home. 369 Vale Road, 369 Vale Road. If you could respond to that so we could verify and do a supplement report.

0: that's lost a wheel and tire.
1: 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He actually advised that he's on vacation, but I'll see what I can do.
0: Copy.

0: 0 Bravo Quebec. Hotel X-ray. 050 Bravo
1: Quebec. Did you say 571 Andy's Ridge Road?
0: Gray, Lexus.
1: From there?
2: Where are you?
0: Final stop, we have to get to go 24 o'clock.
1: Perfect. Say again, have a copy. You can show me on scene at that address.

0: team, one check, status, locals, NCIC.
1: Go ahead.
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0: 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So the subject is there. 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

0: 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Residential burglar alarm, 6645 Kate Road, cross of Moody Hollow Road. Motion is coming from the back door. No key holder and route at this time.
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0: 116 Walker Tech, 1040 Lake City Highway, cross of Leach Lane, checking on a Martin Stapleton. He left Woodland post-acute against medical advice with a PICC line in his arm. He does have a history of drug use. Left in a blue CRV with two females. They'd like for an officer to check on him and convince him to go and have the PICC line took out.
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0: Explosive FAP, date of arrest 7/26/1991, is valid. Class A gun permit status is suspended. Going to have corrected lenses for restrictions. Negative locals, NCIC in Cumberland County.
1: On scene.

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0: 19 trying to stop. It's going to be pulling into the community center parking lot.
1: Go ahead, 18.
0: 18 trying to stop from the community center parking lot. Going to be on taxi tag 35 Alpha Charlie 62. 35 Alpha Charlie 62. Being split on a gray Nissan Kicks.
1: Pretty safe.

0: Yale, 040-655-425. 040-655-425. Also, can you confirm insurance on that vehicle, please?
1: Insurance is showing confirmed. Rebecca Daugherty of PAL is valid. She's negative locals in NCIC.
0: Copy, thank you.

Christian, Bravo, Quebec, Charlie, 4898. Repeating, Bravo, Quebec, Charlie, 4898.

0: wanted to fix it.
1: Insurance was confirmed on my tag.
0: Wanted to fix that. Affirmative, through Progressive.
1: Copy. I have a Tennessee VO for status when you're ready.
0: Go ahead.
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0: Disabled vehicle, I-75 northbound. She doesn't know for sure which mile marker. She says she just passed Raccoon Valley, so between 117 and 118, it's gonna be a red Ford Focus.
1: 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En route.

0: 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What was the vehicle description? And it was northbound.
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0: 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You have a visitor in the lobby, last name Hall.
1: Copy, I'll be right.

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1: I copy. Break 215. I just took a call for a suspicious male, 2300 block North Seavers. Caller states he's walking westbound, white shirt, blue jeans, backpack, brandishing a knife, making stabbing motions. What do you advise? Last unit, I walked on you.
0: 17th to 15th, I'm headed to birth.

0: Can you advise which mile marker you're at for sure so we can let quality tell me now?
1: Can you open the gate, please?
2: At 118 and a half, maybe the 119 we're right here. It's just across the East Fork Valley.
1: Copy. 17D, notify that subject. I will be back as soon as I can. 37.
2: Guess with the engine problems, all four tires is up.
0: Copy.

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1: 30, copy.
0: Quality towing is en route to your location.
2: Copy, thank you.

0: 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She's got her own somebody telling you cancel calls.
1: Can you advise that subject in the lobby that 18's going to come get that information?
2: Great, thank you.

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0: 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We signaled the unit. I'm about to get off northbound, off ramp.
1: Get your pleasure. Yeah, stick around the Hardy.
0: Receive you there momentarily.

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0: If you have traffic at Hardee's North Severs.
2: 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He was on North Severs walking toward Hardy.
0: I'll be in the area.
3: Sergeant, I'm going to check it. 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Looks like JP's over. 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

0: service. 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
1: First page. 131.
0: 201. CEO Amber status. 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
1: 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Traffic complaint.
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1: Driving down a highway to speed. 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

0: 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Go ahead.
1: 134-457-08.
0: I didn't get the last two numbers. I've got 134-457-0.
1: Last two are 8-2.
0: Repeat.

stupid thing. Desiree Hubert, or Hebert, of Powell is valid. She's negative locals, not NCIC. History, 4 speeding, 1 traffic school, and a transfer of license to Tennessee. Most recent speeding, February of 25.

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1: Good.
0: We are route to 604 Randolph Street, apartment 12. 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States that the female is making a lot of noise.
1: Copy of being route to the interstate.
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0: That he has called in numerous times and that he thinks she is doing it as retaliation.
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0: 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I'm going to watch him for a minute.
1: 3-6. 15-17, I'll be in route.
0: Got it.

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0: Josh was stout of Jacksboro as a Tennessee OLN. He's going to be ID only. He's negative locals in NCIC. Does have numerous trespass notices from that area, but not parties.
1: Copy that.

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0: I'm going to be out of vehicle on a follow-up, being Liner Street. 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